0: series of gastrointestinal illness outbreaks aboard the National Geographic Seabird. The vessel has reported 4 outbreaks to the CDC since late May, making it the only cruise ship in the country to report multiple outbreaks this year. The latest voyage between Juneau and Ketchikan saw 13 people become ill, including 8 passengers and 5 crew members. Lindblad Expedition says it canceled Saturday sailing after consulting with health experts, calling it the most responsible course of action. The cause of the 2 most recent outbreaks remains under investigation, while earlier cases were linked to neurovirus. The National Geographic Seabird is in its final Alaska season and is expected to retire from service later this year. State lawmakers are questioning Alaska officials after thousands of voters were asked to verify their U.S. citizenship and amid ongoing controversy over this year's U.S. Senate ballot. During a legislative hearing this week, Division of Elections Director Carol Beecher told lawmakers about 3,500 votes were recently moved to inactive status after information from the Division of Motor Vehicles suggested they may not be U.S. citizens. Beecher said the number was far higher than expected, and officials are still determining why. Affected voters can restore their status by confirming their citizenship with the Elections Division. The hearing also focused on Beecher's earlier decision to remove U.S. Senate candidate Dan J. Sullivan from the ballot, a move later overturned by the Alaska Supreme Court. Lawmakers questioned changes to the ballot design, including listing the incumbent as incumbent and omitting Dan J. Sullivan's party affiliation. For clarification, there will be 2 Dan Sullivans on the ballot this year. Election officials say the changes were intended to reduce voter confusion, while some lawmakers argue they may have created new concerns about fairness and voter information. A meet and greet in Anchorage gave Alaska voters a chance to question candidates for governor face-to-face ahead of next month's primary election. The event, hosted by Commonwealth North, brought together more than a dozen candidates and over 100 voters in a speed dating style format where small groups rotated between tables asking questions. Education, energy, the permanent fund dividend, and cost of living were among the top issues raised. Some voters say they were looking for candidates who could work across party lines, while others wanted more detailed plans on top topics like public education, agriculture, and public employee pensions. Candidates said the conversations reflected concerns they're hearing across Alaska, while voters said the event helped them compare leadership styles and narrow their choices. Alaska's open primary election is August 18th, with the top 4 candidates advancing to the November general election under the state's ranked choice voting system. A Native-led voter outreach effort is working to increase Alaska Native voter participation ahead of this year's primary and general elections. Get Out the Native Vote is a nonpartisan campaign focused on voter education, registration, and turnout across Alaska. Organizers say Alaska Native voters make up about 1/4 of the state's electorate, but turnout has fallen significantly in recent decades. Get Out the Native Vote officials say the goal is to reconnect communities with their voting power by providing election information, supporting poll worker recruitment, and helping voters navigate the process. The effort is also working to address barriers in rural communities, including staffing shortages at polling places, delayed ballots, and high rates of rejected absentee ballots. Alaska's primary election is August 18th, with the general elections set for November 3rd. Organizers say outreach efforts will continue statewide through Election Day. New analysis shows Alaska leads the nation in acres burned per wildfire, highlighting the enormous size of the state's fires rather than their frequency. The report found Alaska averaged more than 2,200 acres burned for every wildfire between 2020 and 2024, nearly 19 times the national average. During that period, the state recorded just over 2,000 fires but lost more than 4.5 million acres, second only to California in total acreage burned. Researchers say the findings reflect Alaska's vast remote forests and tundra, where fires can burn for weeks with limited access for firefighters. More than 2/3 of the acreage burned during the 5-year period occurred in 2022 alone. The report says Alaska's wildfire risk is driven by the scale of individual fires, underscoring the importance of evacuation planning and wildfire preparedness, even in years with relatively few fire starts.
1: You're up to date with News of the North. I'm Grace Dumas.
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3: Juneau weather. Rain chances continue off and on throughout today with a high temperature in the low 60s and a light southeast wind. Scattered showers into this evening, are overnight low in the upper 40s. Partly sunny and dry on Saturday with a high 68. A 30% chance of rain Saturday night and 52. Rain Sunday with a high 63. Our next weather update is in less than 30 minutes. This is Juno Media Center meteorologist Dan Holliday.
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0: Chevy Silverado is Bailey Zimmerman. I'm Uncle Buck on Talk of 105 CBJ. Says they're getting closer to access points left and right of the Brotherhood Bridge. Entry to Diamond Park Pedestrian Bridge and the gap behind Mendenhall River Community School of filling the barrier system's gaps as we get ready for what could be an outburst. We'll know more as July progresses into August.
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0: There you go, In a Bad Life with Thomas Rhett and Jordan Davis. 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
2: Mary Peltola is not owned by billionaires. She believes government should work for the people, and that starts with fixing this rigged system.
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2: 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And that person is Mary Peltola.
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8: Here to talk about state roads and bridge closures is Sonny Mauricio from the Alaska Department of Transportation.
9: I'm here at the Back Loop Bridge, where the closure will look very similar to 2025, with Mendenhall Loop Road and Back Loop Bridge being closed, extending from Mint Way to Montana Creek Road. As you may remember, in 2025, a section of the Back Loop Bridge was damaged from floodwater, which caused the closure to be extended, and we had to make necessary repairs to make the bridge safe for the traveling public. That's just one example of how anything can happen at any time during this flood. Now let's head down the river to Brotherhood Bridge and take a look over there. Brotherhood Bridge will also look very similar as it did in 2025. It'll remain open for drivers and motorists. However, the multi-use pedestrian paths that go over and under the bridge on both sides will be closed. Do not try to go around or through the barricades, and in general, just stay away from the river during the event.
8: For a complete list of our resources, visit our website and sign up for alerts at juno.org.
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packed up his case and he said, "I'll start this show." And fire flew from his fingertips as he rosined up his bow. And he pulled the bow across the strings and it made an evil hiss. And then a band of demons joined in and it sounded something like this.

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0: Riley Green has turned it up. He's got a new song called Think As You Drunk, with a little nod to your boy, your boy Toby Keese. I love this bar in there. That's great on 105.
1: Juno weather. Rain chances continue off and on throughout today with a high temperature in the low 60s and a light southeast wind. Scattered showers into this evening, are overnight low in the upper 40s. Partly sunny and dry on Saturday with a high 68. A 30% chance of rain Saturday night and 52. Rain Sunday with a high 63. Our next weather update is in less than 30 minutes. 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
4: From the capital city, I'm Grace Dumas, and here are the stories we're following this hour. A cruise scheduled to depart Juneau this weekend has been canceled after a series of gastrointestinal illness outbreaks aboard the National Geographic Seabird. The vessel has reported 4 outbreaks to the CDC since late May, making it the only cruise ship in the country to report multiple outbreaks this year. The latest voyage between Juneau and Ketchikan saw 13 people become ill, including 8 passengers and 5 crew members. Lindblad Expedition says it canceled Saturday sailing after consulting with health experts, calling it the most responsible course of action. The cause of the 2 most recent outbreaks remains under investigation, while earlier cases were linked to norovirus. The National Geographic Seabird is in its final Alaska season and is expected to retire from service later this year. State lawmakers are questioning Alaska officials after thousands of voters were asked to verify their U.S. citizenship and amid ongoing controversy over this year's U.S. Senate ballot. During a legislative hearing this week, Division of Elections Director Carol Beecher told lawmakers about 3,500 votes were recently moved to inactive status after information from the Division of Motor Vehicles suggested they may not be U.S. citizens. Beecher said the number was far higher than expected, and officials are still determining why. Affected voters can restore their status by confirming their citizenship with the Elections Division. The hearing also focused on Beecher's earlier decision to remove U.S. Senate candidate Dan J. Sullivan from the ballot, a move later overturned by the Alaska Supreme Court. Lawmakers questioned changes to the ballot design, including listing the incumbent as incumbent and omitting Dan J. Sullivan's party affiliation. For clarification, there will be 2 Dan Sullivans on the ballot this year. Election officials say the changes were intended to reduce voter confusion, while some lawmakers argue they may have created new concerns about fairness and voter information. A meet and greet in Anchorage gave Alaska voters a chance to question candidates for governor face-to-face ahead of next month's primary election. The event, hosted by Commonwealth North, brought together more than a dozen candidates and over 100 voters in a speed dating style format where small groups rotated between tables asking questions. Education, energy, the permanent fund dividend, and cost of living were among the top issues raised. Some voters say they were looking for candidates who could work across party lines, while others wanted more detailed plans on top topics like public education, agriculture, and public employee pensions. Candidates said the conversations reflected concerns they're hearing across Alaska, while voters said the event helped them compare leadership styles and narrow their choices. Alaska's open primary election is August 18th, with the top 4 candidates advancing to the November general election under the state's ranked choice voting system. A Native-led voter outreach effort is working to increase Alaska Native voter participation ahead of this year's primary and general elections. Get Out the Native Vote is a nonpartisan campaign focused on voter education, registration, and turnout across Alaska. Organizers say Alaska Native voters make up about 1/4 of the state's electorate, but turnout has fallen significantly in recent decades. Get Out the Native Vote officials say the goal is to reconnect communities with their voting power by providing election information, supporting poll worker recruitment, and helping voters navigate the process. The effort is also working to address barriers in rural communities, including staffing shortages at polling places, delayed ballots, and high rates of rejected absentee ballots. Alaska's primary election is August 18th, with the general elections set for November 3rd. Organizers say outreach efforts will continue statewide through Election Day. New analysis shows Alaska leads the nation in acres burned per wildfire, highlighting the enormous size of the state's fires rather than their frequency. The report found Alaska averaged more than 2,200 acres burned for every wildfire between 2020 and 2024, nearly 19 times the national average. During that period, the state recorded just over 2,000 fires but lost more than 4.5 million acres, second only to California in total acreage burned. Researchers say the findings reflect Alaska's vast remote forests and tundra, where fires can burn for weeks with limited access for firefighters. More than 2/3 of the acreage burned during the 5-year period occurred in 2022 alone. The report says Alaska's wildfire risk is driven by the scale of individual fires, underscoring the importance of evacuation planning and wildfire preparedness, even in years with relatively few fire starts. You're up to date with News of the North. I'm Grace Dumas.
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3: Juno weather.
2: We will see a quiet start to our weekend, showers returning by Sunday. A few isolated showers early, otherwise cloudy skies overnight will drop down into the upper 40s. Limited sunshine on Saturday, a high mid to upper 60s. Sunday, clouds and showers are high on Sunday in the low to mid 60s. And then back with showers on Monday with a high right around 65 degrees. Our next weather update in less than 30 minutes. This is Juno Media Center meteorologist Sally Russell.
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0: Luke Holmes, Beat by You is Luke Holmes' new song here on Talker 105 and Uncle. We're ready for the weekend in Juneau.
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2: Alaska, America's last frontier, where freedom and grit forge our way of life under attack from lure 48 liberals and entrenched politicians. That's why conservative Treg Taylor is running for governor. To hold the line against the radical left, stand up to Juneau's special interests, and fight to keep Alaska, Alaska. As our Attorney General, Treg defended the Second Amendment, fought Joe Biden's land grabs and vaccine mandates, taking on Big Pharma to win for Alaska. As governor, Treg Taylor will stand with President Trump to stop extremists from shutting down Alaskan energy, reviving our economy with good-paying energy and mining jobs, protecting our PFD checks. And as a proud dad raising six kids, Treg won't cave to woke radicals. He'll keep men out of girls' sports and out of girls' locker rooms. Pro-Trump conservative, proven fighter for Alaska. 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

0: Michael Wetzel, Corey Kennan, and the number one song is Rocky Mountain Low. I'm Uncle Buck on Taku 105 Friday afternoon in J-Town.
1: Juno weather.
2: We will see a quiet start to our weekend, showers returning by Sunday. A few isolated showers early, otherwise cloudy skies overnight will drop down into the upper 40s. Limited sunshine on Saturday, a high mid to upper 60s. Sunday, clouds and showers are high on Sunday in the low to mid 60s. And then back with showers on Monday with a high right around 65 degrees. Our next weather update in less than 30 minutes. This is Juno Media Center meteorologist Sally Russell.
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2: I need some time to find myself. I need a little space to think. And maybe we should start seeing other people. And baby, things are moving way too fast for me.

One-way ticket into the weekend. Here we go. Right here, right now, with the Catfish cruising right along. George Burge, Luke Bryan coming up. Aaron Tippett on the way right now. Here's AJ, where I come from.

Detroit City, pulled in this country kitchen. Try their brand of barbecues, I'd say finger licking. I paid the tab and the lady asked me how'd I like my biscuit. I'll be honest with you, ma'am, it ain't like mama fixed it. Cause where

0: We got a ride, George Burge and Luke Bryan here with the Catfish hanging out. Well, Money Supermarket analyzed over 100,000 customer service reviews across 100 cities worldwide, okay? 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Edinburgh, Scotland claims the top spot with the nicest help. 59% of reviewers mentioned that the staff and service for customer service is excellent there. Here's the deal with me. Whenever I call customer service, I consider a win if I actually get a live person, you know, some robot that I'm talking to. Push this. Say this. Push this button. I hang up on them.
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2: We will see a quiet start to our weekend. Showers returning by Sunday. A few isolated showers early, otherwise cloudy skies overnight will drop down into the upper 40s. Limited sunshine on Saturday, a high mid to upper 60s. Sunday, clouds and showers are high on Sunday in the low to mid 60s. And then back with showers on Monday with a high right around 65 degrees. Our next weather update in less than 30 minutes. This is Juno Media Center meteorologist Sally Russell.
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0: Ella Langley and Beher right here with the catfish on this Friday ride. Check it out. Oricon has released their annual ranking for the most bed bug infested cities in the country. Ooh, that's creepy. Chicago continues its run as the worst city for the critters for the sixth year in a row. I'm starting to itch already. Ohio is the most represented state on the pest control company's list this year, with six cities in the top 50. I mean, I get it. I actually lived in Cleveland. I did. There were so many cockroaches, I started charging them rent. Seriously.
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3: Mary Peltola is not owned by billionaires. 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
8: 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They're not here to serve you. Your agent is. And having a local agent that can help you through the claims process can really help you with a lot of heartache avoidance later. Also, you know, we give to our local community. I help coach football. I give to the football and basketball and wrestling clubs and the swim club. And having a local agent helps you. It helps the community, and it really helps you maximize what you're getting back from your insurance company. So, yeah, look local first.
7: Go shopping with the

0: enough.
1: Well, of course, here are some tips on how you can make your weekend feel longer. Are you ready for this? Here's what the experts are saying. You want to make that weekend feel like maybe it's a 3 or 4 day weekend. Do your weekend chores during the work week. Don't pile up everything on the weekend, hopefully. It's a little easier to accomplish if you're working from home, of course. That way, your weekends are for you and not endless tasks. Wake up early every day on the weekend. You'll get more out of the days. Well, duh. Make plans for tonight, Friday night. You'll get in something fun to kick off the weekend. So when Saturday rolls around, you'll still feel like you have 2 weekend days left. It's a mind trick. And finally, split your weekends between doing stuff and doing nothing, meaning you spend Friday and Saturday doing things like hanging with friends, errands and chores, then Sunday, do nothing much as a way to reset. Maybe, you know, just hang around, suck down a favorite beer or a cocktail, and, you know, just look out at the lake or the stars or the backyard and do nothing. Have a great weekend. Some pretty good stuff there.
2: Juno weather.
3: We will see a quiet start to our weekend, showers returning by Sunday. A few isolated showers early, otherwise cloudy skies overnight will drop down into the upper 40s. Limited sunshine on Saturday, a high mid to upper 60s. Sunday, clouds and showers are high on Sunday in the low to mid 60s, and then back with showers on Monday with a high right around 65 degrees. Our next weather update in less than 30 minutes. This is Juno Media Center meteorologist Sally Russell.
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It is National Tequila Day. A little bit of tequila goes a long way, huh? One margarita, maybe two. Ella Langley coming up. Morgan Wallen, Nitty Gritty Dirt Bad right now. Broken Heartsville. Here he is, Joe Nichols.

0: Ella Langley, Morgan Wallen here with the catfish. Well, see if you can relate to this. Having a partner, a better half, another half that snores or watches TV in bed can keep you up at night, and some couples are even breaking up over it. Wow, a new survey says that about 18% of Americans, close to 1 in 5, have ended a relationship solely because of their ex's annoying sleeping habits. That is crazy. Just go sleep in the other room. Snoring is the top complaint, followed by tossing and turning in bed and stealing the covers. Now, I guess I can relate, you know? I'd make a comment about my wife snoring, but if she hears it, I might get locked out of the house and put in the doghouse.
1: Juno weather.
2: We will see a quiet start to our weekend, showers returning by Sunday. A few isolated showers early, otherwise cloudy skies overnight will drop down into the upper 40s. Limited sunshine on Saturday, a high mid to upper 60s. Sunday, clouds and showers are high on Sunday in the low to mid 60s. And then back with showers on Monday with a high right around 65 degrees. Our next weather update in less than 30 minutes. This is Juno Media Center meteorologist Sally Russell.
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0: Gotta love that Megan Maroney and Beautiful Things. She is all over America doing a tour right now, and she is blowing up big time. I mean, she got some great tunes, right? She got a new one called Medicine. We'll do that here a little later on. We'll do some Kenny Chesney, her buddy Kenny, who she went out on tour with a couple of years ago. He's got a brand new one called Carry On. You will hear that. You will hear Little Texas. You will hear Carrie Underwood. I will step away for just a second, grab myself an ice cold tea. I'll make it a sweet tea with some lemon in it. I'll be right back.
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0: The new one, Kenny Chesney, Carry On. He's got a new album to come out in early September to add more to the new music scene. The Country Music Hall of Fame's Kenny Chesney Living in Fast Forward exhibit. Yeah, they're paying tribute, homage to the great Kenny Chesney. That is opening up here real soon, latter part of the month. So make sure if you're in Nashville, going to head into Nash Town, check that out. That'll be pretty cool.
1: Juno weather.
2: We will see a quiet start to our weekend. Showers returning by Sunday. A few isolated showers early, otherwise cloudy skies overnight will drop down into the upper 40s. Limited sunshine on Saturday, a high mid to upper 60s. Sunday, clouds and showers are high on Sunday in the low to mid 60s. And then back with showers on Monday with a high right around 65 degrees. Our next weather update in less than 30 minutes. This is Juno Media Center meteorologist Sally Russell.
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2: There's a story that my daddy tells religiously, like clockwork every time he sees an opening in a conversation about the way things used to be.

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He'd always stop right there and say,

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Cause when you got a fast car, you think you got everything.

Montgomery Gentry, something to be proud of here inside RC Social Saloon, and we finally made it to Friday. Hi there, Rich Cassidy. The final weekend, if my calendar is right, let me look at it. The final weekend of July. Crazy to think that we are just rolling right through, aren't we? Music on the way from Jordan Davis. We'll throw in George Strait with Love Without End, Amen. And Blake Shelton says, if you think about it, yeah, mine, well, it would be you.

0: Jordan Davis, turn this truck around here inside RC Social Saloon. Another number one for him. He's got 10 of those bad boys as a solo artist, and he has 11 if you count the duet with Thomas Rhett. Shania Twain on the way, Kane Brown, and Brad Paisley last Friday. I can't believe it's been a week already. Last Friday released a brand new album, Tackle Box Part 1. Should have Part 2 out sometime before the end of the year.
1: Juno weather.
2: We will see a quiet start to our weekend, showers returning by Sunday. A few isolated showers early, otherwise cloudy skies overnight will drop down into the upper 40s. Limited sunshine on Saturday, a high mid to upper 60s. Sunday, clouds and showers are high on Sunday in the low to mid 60s, and then back with showers on Monday with a high right around 65 degrees. Our next weather update in less than 30 minutes. This is Juno Media Center meteorologist Sally Russell.
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0: The latest from Kane Brown, that is Woman here inside the saloon. It's so crazy to think back on Kane Brown and his earliest beginnings when he would get on Facebook and sing, sitting in his bathroom, in his hallway, at his kitchen table, just singing for anybody to hear, all of his friends on Facebook, and slowly started growing a following, becoming one of the first ever viral sensations online, and then eventually, of course, getting a record deal, and the rest is history. Dan and Shay, Brooks and Dunn, and Leroy Parnell coming up in seconds.
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0: With showers on Monday with a high right around 65 degrees. Our next weather update in less than 30 minutes. This is Juno Media Center meteorologist Sally Russell.
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Toby Keith, Wish I Didn't Know Now, here inside RC Social Saloon. His family saying they've been going through so many different tapes and work tapes and notebooks and things of that nature that Toby Keith was working on up until the time of his passing a couple of years ago, that we just may get some unreleased Toby music in the future. How great would that be? Here's Cody Johnson.

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0: That's Zach Tops Out the Sanity here inside the saloon. Make sure you head on over to all of his socials because he is releasing a brand new 7-song EP that will be in our hands here very soon. As a matter of fact, you can download and pre-save 2 of the songs right now, one of which is something called Girl and Cowgirls. I'd have to go back and look. I looked at it earlier today, but it looks like a lot of fun. And of course, Zach Top carrying on that tradition of traditional country music. Cannot wait to hear all of that. Jason Aldean on the way, Kenny and Sugarland. Hang on.
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2: We will see a quiet start to our weekend. Showers returning by Sunday. A few isolated showers early, otherwise cloudy skies overnight will drop down into the upper 40s. Limited sunshine on Saturday, a high mid to upper 60s. Sunday, clouds and showers are high on Sunday in the low to mid 60s. And then back with showers on Monday with a high right around 65 degrees. Our next weather update in less than 30 minutes. This is Juno Media Center meteorologist Sally Russell.
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0: Jason Aldean, Don't Tell On Me, here inside the Saloon, his 32nd number one. John Barry on the way with I Think About It All the Time, Bailey Zimmerman. And speaking of Alan Jackson, we were minutes ago, he's in full retirement mode. Doesn't mean he's going to stop releasing music. Matter of fact, he said he's going to continue to write, probably put out some albums yet, but he's just not going to tour anymore. He's going to lay low and stay more, in one place. He's going to stay stagnant at home, being a husband, a father, and of course a granddaddy, saying that he cannot be out touring anymore due to his CMT condition, but he hopes to bring us new music. And the first new album he's going to be bringing out will be a live recording of that final farewell show.
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3: 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It was 18 feet. 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

0: Bailey Zimmerman and Chevy Silverado here inside the saloon in a full hour of country. Stick around for Patti Loveless. We'll throw in Chris Young, Brett Eldridge, Lori Morgan, and Except for Monday. Also, new music from Riley Green as well. Hey, if you love the history of country music and stories behind the greatest country songs of all time, we invite you to join us each and every day for brand new country music videos on Facebook and TikTok. 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
1: Juno weather.
2: We will see a quiet start to our weekend, showers returning by Sunday. A few isolated showers early, otherwise cloudy skies overnight will drop down into the upper 40s. Limited sunshine on Saturday, a high mid to upper 60s. Sunday, clouds and showers are high on Sunday in the low to mid 60s. And then back with showers on Monday with a high right around 65 degrees. Our next weather update in less than 30 minutes. This is Juno Media Center meteorologist Sally Russell.
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5: Here to talk about state roads and bridge closures is Sunny Mauricio from the Alaska Department of Transportation.
6: I'm here at the Back Loop Bridge, where the closure will look very similar to 2025, with Mendenhall Loop Road and Back Loop Bridge being closed, extending from Mint Way to Montana Creek Road. As you may remember, in 2025, a section of the Back Loop Bridge was damaged from floodwater, which caused the closure to be extended, and we had to make necessary repairs to make the bridge safe for the traveling public. That's just one example of how anything can happen at any time during this flood. Now let's head down the river to Brotherhood Bridge and take a look over there. Brotherhood Bridge will also look very similar as it did in 2025. It'll remain open for drivers and motorists. However, the multi-use pedestrian paths that go over and under the bridge on both sides will be closed. Do not try to go around or through the barricades, and in general, just stay away from the river during the event.
5: For a complete list of our resources, visit our website and sign up for alerts at juno.org.
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George Strait and Carried Away here inside the saloon. Hi there, Rich Cassidy. I hope you had a wonderful week and you are ready to kick back, relax, and unwind. You can hang out here inside the saloon as long as you'd like to. We got new music from Riley Green on the way. Also, Marty Stewart with Kept It and Carrie Underwood. She said, watch out now. I'm on due.

0: I'm tempted.
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0: That is the latest from Riley Green called Think As You Drunk. Here inside the saloon, Megan Maroney recently came out and said that one of the songs that she had written for the longest time, she was denying and she would not say who she wrote it about. And then she eventually came out just a couple of days ago saying that, yes, she wrote the song about Riley Green, the song called Who Hurt You? She said so many people were guessing it. I decided, you know what? You might as well know the inspiration. Lori Morgan on the way, Shaboozy and Jelly Roll, and Brett Eldridge with Don't Ya. Come on back.
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2: We will see a quiet start to our weekend. Showers returning by Sunday. A few isolated showers early, otherwise cloudy skies overnight will drop down into the upper 40s. Limited sunshine on Saturday, a high mid to upper 60s. Sunday, clouds and showers are high on Sunday in the low to mid 60s, and then back with showers on Monday with a high right around 65 degrees. Our next weather update in less than 30 minutes. This is Juno Media Center meteorologist Sally Russell.
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0: Shaboozy and Jelly Roll, number one with Amen, here inside the saloon. Patty Loveless lined up. We'll throw in the latest from Luke Combs called Be By You. And Chris Young, he recently celebrated a birthday, and it was one of the very few times that Chris Young was seen with his longtime girlfriend, talking about how she is the rock for him, and he just loves spending time with her, and she is perfect for him. Congrats to Chris Young. Getting You Home, coming up next.
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0: The latest from Luke Combs, that is BYU here inside the saloon, wrapping up the world tour this week, or I should say next week. He'll be ending it with three nights in London, the first part of August. Russell Dickerson on the way. We'll throw in Gary Allen. How about Thompson Square? Dwight Yoakam by request in a full hour of country. Hey, hit us up on our Facebook at RC Social Saloon if there is anything we can get on the jukebox for you.
1: Juno weather.
2: We will see a quiet start to our weekend, showers returning by Sunday. A few isolated showers early, otherwise cloudy skies overnight will drop down into the upper 40s. Limited sunshine on Saturday, a high mid to upper 60s. Sunday, clouds and showers are high on Sunday in the low to mid 60s, and then back with showers on Monday with a high right around 65 degrees. Our next weather update in less than 30 minutes. 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

That's Garth Longneck Bottle here inside the saloon. Well, his Blame It All on My Roots tour rolling on. He kicks it off four nights in Indianapolis next month, which started out as two shows but sold so many, he's doing four. And he recently just announced the next stop will be Denver, Colorado, saying two shows, but I imagine it'll pick up to four. Here's his wife, Tricia.

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0: Russell Dickerson, Happy to Me, here inside the saloon of Big Old Number One. Stick around for Dwight and Ain't That Lonely Yet. We'll throw in Corey Kent, Co. Wetzel with Rocky Mountain Low. And number one for husband and wife duo, Thompson Square. Are you going to kiss me or not? Hang on.
1: Juno weather.
2: We will see a quiet start to our weekend, showers returning by Sunday. A few isolated showers early, otherwise cloudy skies overnight will drop down into the upper 40s. Limited sunshine on Saturday, a high mid to upper 60s. Sunday, clouds and showers are high on Sunday in the low to mid 60s, and then back with showers on Monday with a high right around 65 degrees. Our next weather update in less than 30 minutes. 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
5: Here to talk about state roads and bridge closures is Sonny Mauricio from the Alaska Department of Transportation.
6: I'm here at the Back Loop Bridge, where the closure will look very similar to 2025, with Mendenhall Loop Road and Back Loop Bridge being closed, extending from Mint Way to Montana Creek Road. As you may remember, in 2025, a section of the Back Loop Bridge was damaged from floodwater, which caused the closure to be extended, and we had to make necessary repairs to make the bridge safe for the traveling public. That's just one example of how anything can happen at any time during this flood. Now let's head down the river to Brotherhood Bridge and take a look over there. Brotherhood Bridge will also look very similar as it did in 2025. It'll remain open for drivers and motorists. However, the multi-use pedestrian paths that go over and under the bridge on both sides will be closed. Do not try to go around or through the barricades, and in general, just stay away from the river during the event.
5: For a complete list of our resources, visit our website and sign up for alerts at juno.org.
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0: Corey Kent, Co Wetzel, and Rocky Mountain Low here inside the saloon. George Burge, Luke Bryan on the way. We'll throw in Florida Georgia Line as we set to cruise. Those guys are back together working and writing brand new music. They're hoping to have new music out to the fans before the end of the year, and they could be doing some dates as well. Many say they are looking at possibly doing some weekends and doing some extended touring in 2027. Toby, Who's That Man, coming up next.
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0: George Burns, Luke Bryan, and Ride, Ride, Ride right here inside the saloon. You're always welcome. Hit us up on our Facebook page at RC Social Saloon if there is something we can get on the jukebox for you. And if you love the history of country music, stories behind the greatest country songs of all time, you can find them each and every day. We share brand new country music videos right there on our Facebook and TikTok page. It is called Cassidy Country, C-A-S-S-I-D-Y. Think of it as somewhat of a modern-day Paul Harvey telling of the greatest country songs of all time. We really dig deep to bring you the history.
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2: We will see a quiet start to our weekend, showers returning by Sunday. A few isolated showers early, otherwise cloudy skies overnight will drop down into the upper 40s. Limited sunshine on Saturday, a high mid to upper 60s. Sunday, clouds and showers are high on Sunday in the low to mid 60s. And then back with showers on Monday with a high right around 65 degrees. Our next weather update in less than 30 minutes. This is Juneau Media Center meteorologist Sally Russell.
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Sawyer Brown, Charlie, Derek. Hey, you want to sound smart tonight? You can tell all your friends every time Megan Maroney's mom, who is a big Georgia Bulldog fan, hears her daughter sing this on radio. She just admitted, I heard it in an interview. 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
1: Yeah, that's my man there, John Party and Boots Off, Charlie Derrick. I will never forget. It was 2006. Annie, our daughter, was like 8. And I'll never forget when Indiana Joe called me. I was on the radio, and Indiana Joe called me, and he said, "Hey, have you heard this new song by this new guy, Rodney Atkins?" I will never forget it. I don't know why. I guess because I love the song so much. But I instantly became a huge fan of Rodney Atkins. You know the song I'm talking about? Stick around. You'll hear it.
2: Juno weather.
3: We'll see some dry weather for the beginning of the weekend. The wet weather returns by later Sunday. Mostly cloudy sky through the early morning. Will drop down just shy of 50 later today. Partly sunny, high in the mid to upper 60s. Isolated showers with us later on tonight. Overnight lows near 50. And then showers on Sunday, a high low to mid 60s. 65 with showers Monday. Our next weather update in less than 30 minutes. This is Juno Media Center meteorologist Sally Russell.
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0: Here's Tucker Wetmore and Brunette, Charlie Derrick. Ran into Lorelei. Lorelei's been in 4-H most of her life. She's like 18 now. And she told me, she's a little bit mad at me. She said, Charlie, you need to start talking more about 4-H on your radio show. And I said, well, okay, what you want me to say? And she said, well, just say 4-H is cool. I said, okay, I can do that. She shows animals. She's been doing that, you know, at the fair for the longest time. And I said, well, what if anybody had, you know, do kids? Is that the only way you can do 4-H? She said, no. And so she told me, she said, just tell all y'all to, if you're interested in getting the kids into something this summer, just Google 4-H if you don't already know about 4-H. So I told her I'd put that on the radio tonight.
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0: Here's Ella and Morgan, and Can't Love You Anymore. Charlie Derrick, what you got going this weekend? You know, always that's the question of the night every as we're heading into the weekend. What you got going this weekend you can't wait to get to? I ain't got a whole lot. WNBA, I'm interested in the All-Star game, so I'll be watching that. Wonder if that'll be any good. You know, they're not used to playing together. Sure, they're All-Stars, but they're not used to playing together. Wonder if that'll be any good. I'm going to find out. So that's from Chicago, and that's going to be on Saturday night. Yeah. From Chicago. What y'all got going this weekend? Whatever you're doing, I hope you have a good one. I sure appreciate you letting me be part of it.
1: Juno weather.
2: We'll see some dry weather for the beginning of the weekend. The wet weather returns by later Sunday. Mostly cloudy sky through the early morning. Will drop down just shy of 50 later today. Partly sunny, high in the mid to upper 60s. Isolated showers with us later on tonight. Overnight lows near 50. And then showers on Sunday, a high low to mid 60s. 65 with showers Monday. Our next weather update in less than 30 minutes. This is Juno Media Center meteorologist Sally Russell.
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You know, I don't think they're listening, but I want to go ahead and play it for them anyway. My friends Steven and Tanya head to the beach for a week vacation. I think they're going to get an early start in the morning, but they're headed for the beach, and I want to play that for them. It's Toes, Zach Brown Band here for the Charlie Derrick Show. Hey, appreciate y'all joining me. Here's Ty Herndon. I thought I

0: cowgirl.
1: Fell in love with a cowgirl. It's Parmalee here with the Charlie Derrick Show. I was talking to my friend Jenny. Her daughter Reese did this last year. Reese is one of those girls, and so is Jenny. They do a lot of volunteering. But they did this thing, and you might want to think about doing this too if you've got kids and maybe part of Girl Scout group or 4-H or whatever, you know. What they did was they watch a Christmas movie with a veteran, and they went to the VFW, I guess. They arranged it where all the kids, and they were little kids, and they dressed up in their PJs, and they went to the VFW and watched a Christmas movie, you know, last Christmas with a veteran. Isn't that the greatest idea? Today is Christmas in July. It's National Christmas in July Day today. It's the reason we were talking about that yesterday, but I thought that was so cool, don't you?
2: Juno weather.
3: See some dry weather for the beginning of the weekend. The wet weather returns by later Sunday. Mostly cloudy sky through the early morning. Will drop down just shy of 50 later today. Partly sunny, high in the mid to upper 60s. Isolated showers with us later on tonight. Overnight lows near 50. And then showers on Sunday, a high low to mid 60s, 65 with showers Monday. Our next weather update in less than 30 minutes. This is Juno Media Center meteorologist Sally Russell.
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0: Kenny Chesney and Carry On, Charlie Derrick. I think this is kind of a weird bit, but I'm going to see if anybody besides me has got a story. Friends that you're jealous of. not bad. I mean, it's not like, it's not that kind of jealous. It's like, Ted, come, you lucky dog kind of jealous. My friend Dave and Diana, and I was thinking about it because of the Kenny Chesney song. They did this about 2-3 weeks ago. They had been in this one place for like 20 years. They've always wanted to live on the beach. And you know what they did? They sold their house and did it. They moved to Key Largo. Can't help but be a little jealous of that. You got any friends like that? Friends that you're just a little bit jealous of?
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0: Our tour, he's going to be playing all over, and they're so excited about going. And we were talking yesterday about, because we were wondering, has anybody ever been to a Tim McGraw concert? How far back does he go? Because if he did all his great songs, gosh, he'd be singing for 2 days, you know? But I wonder how far back he goes. And the reason I was thinking about that, because we're about to play one of his real oldies but goodies, It's Your Love. It's coming up here next, but yeah, no matter how far back, I bet that'd be a great show, wouldn't you think?
1: Juno weather.
2: We'll see some dry weather for the beginning of the weekend. The wet weather returns by later Sunday. Mostly cloudy sky through the early morning. Will drop down just shy of 50 later today. Partly sunny, a high in the mid to upper 60s. Isolated showers with us later on tonight. Overnight lows near 50. And then showers on Sunday, a high low to mid 60s. 65 with showers Monday. Our next weather update in less than 30 minutes. This is Juno Media Center meteorologist Sally Russell.
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0: speaking of love, I love this song we're about to play. 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It's Doug Stone, and why didn't I think of that? It's a great tune. It's coming up next. Right now, here's Country Girl.
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0: say so. You know, I was talking about this last night when I played Dan and Shay and Say So. What if you don't have, but I think it's worth repeating, if you don't have somebody you can say so to, you know, somebody you can talk to when you're troubled in this stuff, journal. You ever done that? Just get you a pad of paper. You ain't even got to have a pad of paper. Just find something to write on and a pen or a pencil and just start writing, you know, just start journaling, you know, just start by just saying, I don't know what's wrong with me. You know, if something is wrong with you. And the next thing you know, if you're anything like most of us, journaling is just, I can't explain, but it's magical. So if you haven't got somebody, that's easy enough. Dan and Shay, they got all the friends in the world saying, yeah, you got some needs, say so. You know, but if you hadn't got somebody, just start writing.
1: Juno weather.
2: We'll see some dry weather for the beginning of the weekend. The wet weather returns by later Sunday. Mostly cloudy sky through the early morning. Will drop down just shy of 50 later today. Partly sunny, high in the mid to upper 60s. Isolated showers with us later on tonight. Overnight lows near 50. And then showers on Sunday, a high low to mid 60s. 65 with showers Monday. Our next weather update in less than 30 minutes. This is Juno Media Center meteorologist Sally Russell.
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0: Here's Morgan Wallen and I Got Better, Charlie Derrick. I'll never forget this song. It's a classic from George Strait, about to play it here on the station coming up next. But I'll never forget it because Andrea and I had been married 1 year. It was our 1 year anniversary. March of 1993 is when we got married. And George came out with this song in March of 1994. So right as we were celebrating our first anniversary, this song came out. And man, you should have heard me and Andrea singing it together. We still do. Any idea what it is? Stick around. You'll hear it. You'll see what I'm talking about. It's next.
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0: Yeah, I think we've all been there, you know, whether we be at a rodeo in Montana or, you know, wherever you are, you know, we've all, somebody's made us crazy. You know, there's been a guy or there's been a girl made us all crazy. He's something, isn't he? I just love him. Zach Toppin, South of Sanity. Charlie Derrick, welcome to the weekend.
1: Juno weather.
2: We'll see some dry weather for the beginning of the weekend. The wet weather returns by later Sunday. Mostly cloudy sky through the early morning. Will drop down just shy of 50 later today. Partly sunny, high in the mid to upper 60s. Isolated showers with us later on tonight. Overnight lows near 50. And then showers on Sunday, a high low to mid 60s. 65 with showers Monday. Our next weather update in less than 30 minutes. This is Juno Media Center meteorologist Sally Russell.
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John Michael Montgomery, Charlie, Derek, you know what we need to do? You need to go get us a shovel. We need to dig up some bones with Randy Travis. He's coming up next, but right now here's Phil Vassar.

0: Yeah, I don't know how many looks you're going to get driving around in a 2005 Chevy Silverado. Maybe if you're singing it, maybe you're Bailey Zimmerman, and you get all the girls. But I don't know if it's just me and you. Probably not going to have a lot of luck. But it is a good feeling when the girl who's got it all decides to just glance over your way. You know, there's a song about that. I mean, shit, like say she got... 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But Ricochet is the one who does it. It is a great song. I promise you, you're going to love it. You already do. It's coming up next.
1: Juno weather.
2: We'll see some dry weather for the beginning of the weekend. The wet weather returns by later Sunday. Mostly cloudy sky through the early morning. Will drop down just shy of 50 later today. Partly sunny, high in the mid to upper 60s. Isolated showers with us later on tonight. Overnight lows near 50. And then showers on Sunday, a high low to mid 60s. 65 with showers Monday. Our next weather update in less than 30 minutes. This is Juno Media Center meteorologist Sally Russell.
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0: Ella and Charlie, choosing Texas. Do y'all collect anything? I saw this number, 44% of us say that we collect something. I'll pick up pennies. I don't really, well, I guess I do kind of collect them. I got this one cup at the house that I'll find a penny laying on the ground. And I don't know why I started doing that a long time ago. I don't, you know, I'm not superstitious and think, well, okay, I'm going to have luck today because of it. But well, I guess I did in the beginning. I don't know, but I do collect those pennies that I found. But almost 50%, almost half of us say that we collect something. Do you?
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1: 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Yeah, I'm going to try to do that for you. Eric Church and Morgan Wallen coming up next. But right now, here's Brooks and Dunn.

0: I'll tell you, it's kind of like me and Andrea, like Morgan Wallen, don't we? Just about every time we go to McDonald's, I'll get a McFlurry. I'll get one of those Oreo McFlurry. And Andrea always likes to get the hot fudge sundae, the little hot fudge sundae that they have over there. She loves that. And the only reason I'm bringing up ice cream in the middle of the night today is National Hot Fudge Sundae Day today.
1: Juno weather.
2: We'll see some dry weather for the beginning of the weekend. The wet weather returns by later Sunday. Mostly cloudy sky through the early morning. Will drop down just shy of 50 later today. Partly sunny, high in the mid to upper 60s. Isolated showers with us later on tonight. Overnight lows near 50. And then showers on Sunday, a high low to mid 60s. 65 with showers Monday. Our next weather update in less than 30 minutes. This is Juno Media Center meteorologist Sally Russell.
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0: Here's Be By You, Luke Holmes, Charlie Derrick. We were just talking about National Hot Fudge Sundae Day here today. My friend Lance just texted me and he said it's also Christmas in July Day. I didn't know that. I knew that Hallmark, I watch those Christmas in July movies in Hallmark. Listen, I'm going to watch one tonight because they got new ones coming on Saturday night. So right before the WNBA game, the All-Star game, I think I'll watch one of those. But it's so I knew that we did Christmas in July, but I didn't realize we got a National Christmas in July Day. And Lance told me, yeah, we do. As a matter of fact, it's today, National Christmas in July Day.
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0: Cole Wetzel and Corey Kent with Charlie Derrick. Y'all like Ted Lasso? You know, we've got a new season of Ted Lasso coming out front part of August. And so to get ready for the new season, I figured I'd watch the season two, you know. Or is it season three? It's the last season that they came out with. I'm rewatching that. And if you're a Ted Lasso fan, you know the scene where they trash Sam's restaurant? There was a political post and somebody didn't like it, so they spray painted stuff and broke all the windows and stuff. And he was torn up about it. And right about the time he was throwing a big fit, his dad shows up, and his dad told him, you know, he went over and hugged him. He said, "Dad, what do I do?" And his dad told him, I'm going to use this for chicken soup for your country soul here this morning. His dad told him, he said, if you really want to get back at the people who did this, forgive them.
1: Juno weather.
2: We'll see some dry weather for the beginning of the weekend. The wet weather returns by later Sunday. Mostly cloudy sky through the early morning. Will drop down just shy of 50 later today. Partly sunny, high in the mid to upper 60s. Isolated showers with us later on tonight. Overnight lows near 50. And then showers on Sunday, a high low to mid 60s, 65 with showers Monday. Our next weather update in less than 30 minutes. This is Juno Media Center meteorologist Sally Russell.
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4: Hey, this is George Strait.

You know what? There's something about a fiddle get me up going, man. I was dancing around in here in control room. Little Bitty, Alan Jackson, Charlie Derrick, Marty Stewart, Burned Me Down. Great song, too. It's coming up next. But right now, here's a great tune from Brad Paisley. Well, I'm

0: George Burge, Luke Bryan, just ride. You got trouble, man? Just ride, ride, ride. What a great song. Speaking of greatness, Jody Messina. You remember, that's the way you got to roll with the punches. That's coming up. And Tracy Byrd, Watermelon Crawl. Love that one, too. They're both coming up. You want to stick around and hear them.
1: Juno weather.
2: We'll see some dry weather for the beginning of the weekend. The wet weather returns by later Sunday. Mostly cloudy sky through the early morning. Will drop down just shy of 50 later today. Partly sunny, high in the mid to upper 60s. Isolated showers with us later on tonight. Overnight lows near 50. And then showers on Sunday, a high low to mid 60s. 65 with showers Monday. Our next weather update in less than 30 minutes. This is Juno Media Center meteorologist Sally Russell.
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0: After all the bars closed, Thomas Rhett, Charlie Derrick. You got a favorite from Tracy Lawrence. Probably my favorite from him is Stars Over Texas, then Paint Me a Birmingham. This is a close third. Any Fool Can See? That's a great one, too. He had so many good songs, but Any Fool Can See. About to play that. You want to hear it as much as I do. It's on the way next.
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1: Yeah, we're gonna have to figure something out. 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We're gonna have to figure something out because that's gonna do it for me. I gotta pack them up, shine it on out of here. I'll see y'all back a little bit later on tonight. It's Charlie and Eric. Like to thank you for letting me be myself.
2: Juno weather.
3: We'll see some dry weather for the beginning of the weekend. The wet weather returns by later Sunday. Mostly cloudy sky through the early morning. Will drop down just shy of 50 later today. Partly sunny, high in the mid to upper 60s. Isolated showers with us later on tonight. Overnight lows near 50. And then showers on Sunday, a high low to mid 60s. 65 with showers Monday. Our next weather update in less than 30 minutes. This is Juno Media Center meteorologist Sally Russell.
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105 Juno's Country Station, Mr. Tim McGraw. I just want to say a big good luck to everyone running the Juno Marathon and Half Marathon. You've got this. You've been training for it. You've got this. I'm cheering you on. Here's Brantley Gilbert.

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1: It's Tori. You know, all of the relationship experts have always said, if you and your partner are good to go, you will not keep any secrets from each other, whether you're married or otherwise. But there is a new marriage therapist, relationship therapist, who has come forward to say, there are some secrets that you actually should keep. And so he has given me his top five, and you let me know what you think about this. The number one is, if your ex happens to pop into your dreams, if you have a dream about your ex, don't need to share that. Why? Why share that? The next is, and this is the one that's iffy, having a fleeting crush on someone. So not anything you're going to act on, but, you know, maybe you go in and your barista is cute, and so you just have this tiny little crush. That's a little bit iffy for me. The mean things you think when you're in a fight. You don't need to share all of those. I could agree with that. Don't tell them every time they annoy you. Not every time. Pick your battles. And the last one is, if a family member doesn't like them, there's no need to share that. I mean, if they're not making it obvious, you don't need to share that.
2: Juno weather. Comfortable weather conditions taking us through the weekend. Under partly sunny skies for our Saturday, we're tracking an afternoon high of 65 degrees. Winds light and variable at times out of the northwest. A couple of light clouds overnight tonight. We'll call it partly cloudy down to 50 degrees for an overnight low. Partly sunny and a daytime high of 67 into Sunday. Our next weather update in less than 30 minutes. This is Juno Media Center meteorologist Jason Laird.
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8: Here to talk about state roads and bridge closures is Sunny Mauricio from the Alaska Department of Transportation.
9: I'm here at the Back Loop Bridge, where the closure will look very similar to 2025, with Mendenhall Loop Road and Back Loop Bridge being closed, extending from Mint Way to Montana Creek Road. As you may remember, in 2025, a section of the Back Loop Bridge was damaged from floodwater, which caused the closure to be extended, and we had to make necessary repairs to make the bridge safe for the traveling public. That's just one example of how anything can happen at any time during this flood. Now let's head down the river to Brotherhood Bridge and take a look over there. Brotherhood Bridge will also look very similar as it did in 2025. It will remain open for drivers and motorists. However, the multi-use pedestrian paths that go over and under the bridge on both sides will be closed. Do not try to go around or through the barricades, and in general, just stay away from the river during the event.
8: For a complete list of our resources, visit our website and sign up for alerts at juno.org.
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0: 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Well, nice and early, and if you are planning for your day, may I suggest the Fresh Air Market? It is today. I look forward to this every month. It's at the Juneau Arts and Culture Center, the JACC. And if you're new to Juneau, welcome. And that's located at 350 Whittier from 10 to 1. 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

0: Sunny skies for our Saturday. We're tracking an afternoon high of 65 degrees. Winds light and variable at times out of the northwest. A couple of light clouds overnight tonight. We'll call it partly cloudy down to 50 degrees for an overnight low. Partly sunny and a daytime high of 67 into Sunday. Our next weather update in less than 30 minutes. This is Juneau Media Center meteorologist Jason Laird.
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1: It's Tori, and well, next weekend, it's arriving, the Aukman Triathlon. I can't believe this kind of snuck up on me. Maybe you were training for the marathon, and that got completed, so congratulations. But yeah, the Aukman Triathlon. I've done one small triathlon in my life, and that is something to complete. But this is going to be great. Sunday, August 2nd, it starts at 7 a.m. There's a triathlon, a duathlon, and an aqua bike. 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So in case you haven't signed up yet, but my guess is you probably have, and you've been training, and you've got this, especially the swim.

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1: It's Tori, and I've mentioned before that I have an Alexa in my kitchen, and I use her for mostly just quick things like, hey, how long do I cook that chicken again? And I use her a lot for different timers. And so the other day, this is the craziest thing. I had set a timer and I walked in the kitchen and I said, Alexa, how much time is left on my timer? And she told me. And then a couple seconds later, I looked over and Hank, my black lab, was sitting at the back door. And I said, do you have to go outside? And she answered me and said, no, thank you. But I wonder if your pet does. And I looked back at her and I said, oh my gosh, that was so funny. And she said, thanks. I like to keep it light around here. What is happening in the AI world? Do you have an AI type speaker like that? And have you noticed changes? Seriously, she sounds more human and more real. And she is getting more of a sense of humor. She's more conversational, way more than I maybe even wanted. I don't know what is happening in this robot world, but it's changing.
2: Juno weather.
3: Comfortable weather conditions taking us through the weekend. Under partly sunny skies for our Saturday, we're tracking an afternoon high of 65 degrees. Winds light and variable at times out of the northwest. A couple of light clouds overnight tonight. We'll call it partly cloudy down to 50 degrees for an overnight low. Partly sunny and a daytime high of 67 into Sunday. Our next weather update in less than 30 minutes. This is Juno Media Center meteorologist Jason Laird.
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4: 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He's one of the young country artists turning a regional sound into something much bigger. 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

0: reality TV right now, and yeah, I'm watching them. But I like a show. Okay, so I am very excited about this. And if you know me, my friends always tease me that I don't, for some reason, I love serial killer shows. There's something about the psychological part of it that fascinates me. I know, I'm a little warped. But there is a new show. It's on Hulu, and it starts on Monday. And it's called Furious. And it's starring Emmy Rossum, who, if you watched Shameless, the lead actress from Shameless, I'm so excited to see her in this. Yeah, it's on Hulu on Monday, called Furious. And this time it is about a serial killer, but it's a female serial killer, which is rare, apparently. Oh, I can't wait.
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2: Comfortable weather conditions taking us through the weekend. Under partly sunny skies for our Saturday, we're tracking an afternoon high of 65 degrees. Winds light and variable at times out of the northwest. A couple of light clouds overnight tonight will call it partly cloudy down to 50 degrees for an overnight low. Partly sunny and a daytime high of 67 into Sunday. Our next weather update in less than 30 minutes. This is Juno Media Center meteorologist Jason Laird.
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the King, George Strait, right here on Taku 105. It's Tori. I just want a shout out to all of the runners today, this morning, the Juneau Marathon and Half Marathon. Big congratulations if you finished already. I couldn't have finished already, but I know some people are fast. So good luck. Congratulations. Hope you're having the most amazing race of your life today.

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4: 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You know it drove Mama crazy being a trucker's wife. 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I guess she needed more to hold than just a telephone.

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1: It's Tori. You know, all of the relationship experts have always said, if you and your partner are good to go, you will not keep any secrets from each other, whether you're married or otherwise. But there is a new marriage therapist, relationship therapist, who has come forward to say, there are some secrets that you actually should keep. And so he has given me his top five, and you let me know what you think about this. The number one is, if your ex happens to pop into your dreams, if you have a dream about your ex, don't need to share that. Why? Why share that? The next is, and this is the one that's iffy, having a fleeting crush on someone. So not anything you're going to act on, but, you know, maybe you go in and your barista is cute, and so you just have this tiny little crush. That's a little bit iffy for me. The mean things you think when you're in a fight. You don't need to share all of those. I can agree with that. Don't tell them every time they annoy you. Not every time. Pick your battles. And the last one is, if a family member doesn't like them, there's no need to share that. I mean, if they're not making it obvious, you don't need to share that.
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3: Comfortable weather conditions taking us through the weekend. Under partly sunny skies for our Saturday, we're tracking an afternoon high of 65 degrees. Winds light and variable at times out of the northwest. A couple of light clouds overnight tonight. We'll call it partly cloudy down to 50 degrees for an overnight low. Partly sunny and a daytime high of 67 into Sunday. Our next weather update in less than 30 minutes. This is Juno Media Center meteorologist Jason Laird.
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1: Gavin Adcock is a Georgian native and a former college football player who brings a louder, rougher edge to modern country. 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Ain't no-

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0: It's Tori Talk 105. Well, nice and early. And if you are planning for your day, may I suggest the Fresh Air Market? It is today. I look forward to this every month. It's at the Juneau Arts and Culture Center, the JACC. And if you're new to Juneau, welcome. And that's located at 350 Whittier from 10 to 1. And I mean all of our local artists, vendors. 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Did I mention food? 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

0: 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It's Tori. If you know me, when I walk by somebody or if I'm running, I always wave and say hello and smile because I think it's important. So I love today's quote. A smile has a way of making strangers seem a little less strange.
1: Juno weather.
2: Comfortable weather conditions taking us through the weekend. Under partly sunny skies for our Saturday, we're tracking an afternoon high of 65 degrees. Winds light and variable at times out of the northwest. A couple of light clouds overnight tonight. We'll call it partly cloudy down to 50 degrees for an overnight low. Partly sunny and a daytime high of 67 into Sunday. Our next weather update in less than 30 minutes. This is Juno Media Center meteorologist Jason Laird.
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1: It's Tori, and well, next weekend, it's arriving, the Aukman Triathlon. I can't believe this kind of snuck up on me. Maybe you were training for the marathon, and that got completed, so congratulations. But yeah, the Aukman Triathlon. I've done one small triathlon in my life, and that is something to complete. But this is going to be great. Sunday, August 2nd. Starts at 7 a.m. There's a triathlon, a duathlon, and an aqua bike. You can go to Aukman Triathlon and get their website. So in case you haven't signed up yet, but my guess is you probably have, and you've been training, and you've got this, especially the swim.

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1: It's Tori, and I've mentioned before that I have an Alexa in my kitchen, and I use her for mostly just quick things like, hey, how long do I cook that chicken again? And I use her a lot for different timers. And so the other day, this is the craziest thing. I had set a timer and I walked in the kitchen and I said, Alexa, how much time is left on my timer? And she told me. And then a couple seconds later, I looked over and Hank, my black lab, was sitting at the back door. And I said, do you have to go outside? And she answered me and said, no, thank you. But I wonder if your pet does. And I looked back at her and I said, oh my gosh, that was so funny. And she said, thanks. I like to keep it light around here. What is happening in the AI world? Do you have an AI type speaker like that? And have you noticed changes? Seriously, she sounds more human and more real. And she is getting more of a sense of humor. She's more conversational, way more than I maybe even wanted. I don't know what is happening in this robot world, but it's changing.
2: Juno weather.
3: Comfortable weather conditions taking us through the weekend. Under partly sunny skies for our Saturday, we're tracking an afternoon high of 65 degrees. Winds light and variable at times out of the northwest. A couple of light clouds overnight tonight. We'll call it partly cloudy down to 50 degrees for an overnight low. Partly sunny and a daytime high of 67 into Sunday. Our next weather update in less than 30 minutes. This is Juno Media Center meteorologist Jason Laird.
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6: Here to talk about state roads and bridge closures is Sunny Mauricio from the Alaska Department of Transportation.
7: I'm here at the Back Loop Bridge, where the closure will look very similar to 2025, with Mendenhall Loop Road and Back Loop Bridge being closed, extending from Mint Way to Montana Creek Road. As you may remember, in 2025, a section of the Back Loop Bridge was damaged from floodwater, which caused the closure to be extended, and we had to make necessary repairs to make the bridge safe for the traveling public. That's just one example of how anything can happen at any time during this flood. Now let's head down the river to Brotherhood Bridge and take a look over there. Brotherhood Bridge will also look very similar as it did in 2025. It will remain open for drivers and motorists. However, the multi-use pedestrian paths that go over and under the bridge on both sides will be closed. Do not try to go around or through the barricades, and in general, just stay away from the river during the event.
6: For a complete list of our resources, visit our website and sign up for alerts at juno.org.

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1: It's Tori, and one of my favorite things to do here is going whale watching, and I love when you can do something fun that you love to do and it benefits our community. 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
5: Here to talk about state roads and bridge closures is Sunny Mauricio from the Alaska Department of Transportation.
6: I'm here at the Back Loop Bridge, where the closure will look very similar to 2025, with Mendenhall Loop Road and Back Loop Bridge being closed, extending from Mint Way to Montana Creek Road. As you may remember, in 2025, a section of the Back Loop Bridge was damaged from floodwater, which caused the closure to be extended, and we had to make necessary repairs to make the bridge safe for the traveling public. That's just one example of how anything can happen at any time during this flood. Now let's head down the river to Brotherhood Bridge and take a look over there. Brotherhood Bridge will also look very similar as it did in 2025. It'll remain open for drivers and motorists. However, the multi-use pedestrian paths that go over and under the bridge on both sides will be closed. Do not try to go around or through the barricades, and in general, just stay away from the river during the event.
5: For a complete list of our resources, visit our website and sign up for alerts at juno.org.
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0: Talk of 105, it's Tori. I have been just dying for a new TV show to watch. It's like the summertime blues. There's so many shows that are reality TV right now, and yeah, I'm watching them. But I want like a show. Okay, so I am very excited about this. And if you know me, my friends always tease me that I don't, for some reason, I love serial killer shows. There's something about the psychological part of it that fascinates me. I know, I'm a little warped. But there is a new show. It's on Hulu, and it starts on Monday, and it's called Furious, and it's starring Emmy Rossum, who, if you watched Shameless, the lead actress from Shameless, I'm so excited to see her in this. Yeah, it's on Hulu on Monday, called Furious, and this time it is about a serial killer, but it's a female serial killer, which is rare, apparently. Oh, I can't wait.
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2: Comfortable weather conditions taking us through the weekend. Under partly sunny skies for our Saturday, we're tracking an afternoon high of 65 degrees. Winds light and variable at times out of the northwest. A couple of light clouds overnight tonight. We'll call it partly cloudy down to 50 degrees for an overnight low. Partly sunny and a daytime high of 67 into Sunday. Our next weather update in less than 30 minutes. This is Juno Media Center meteorologist Jason Laird.
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0: Weather.
1: Comfortable weather conditions taking us through the weekend. Under partly sunny skies for our Saturday, we're tracking an afternoon high of 65 degrees. Winds light and variable at times out of the northwest. A couple of light clouds overnight tonight. We'll call it partly cloudy down to 50 degrees for an overnight low. Partly sunny and a daytime high of 67 into Sunday. Our next weather update in less than 30 minutes. This is Juneau Media Center meteorologist Jason Laird.
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1: Comfortable weather conditions taking us through the weekend. Under partly sunny skies for our Saturday, we're tracking an afternoon high of 65 degrees. Winds light and variable at times out of the northwest. A couple of light clouds overnight tonight. We'll call it partly cloudy down to 50 degrees for an overnight low. Partly sunny and a daytime high of 67 into Sunday. Our next weather update in less than 30 minutes. This is Juno Media Center meteorologist Jason Laird.
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1: Comfortable weather conditions taking us through the weekend. Under partly sunny skies for our Saturday, we're tracking an afternoon high of 65 degrees. Winds light and variable at times out of the northwest. A couple of light clouds overnight tonight. We'll call it partly cloudy down to 50 degrees for an overnight low. Partly sunny and a daytime high of 67 into Sunday. Our next weather update in less than 30 minutes. This is Juno Media Center meteorologist Jason Laird.
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1: Comfortable weather conditions taking us through the weekend. Under partly sunny skies for our Saturday, we're tracking an afternoon high of 65 degrees. Winds light and variable at times out of the northwest. A couple of light clouds overnight tonight. We'll call it partly cloudy down to 50 degrees for an overnight low. Partly sunny and a daytime high of 67 into Sunday. Our next weather update in less than 30 minutes. This is Juno Media Center meteorologist Jason Laird.
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5: Here to talk about state roads and bridge closures is Sunny Mauricio from the Alaska Department of Transportation.
6: I'm here at the Back Loop Bridge, where the closure will look very similar to 2025, with Mendenhall Loop Road and Back Loop Bridge being closed, extending from Mint Way to Montana Creek Road. As you may remember, in 2025, a section of the Back Loop Bridge was damaged from floodwater, which caused the closure to be extended, and we had to make necessary repairs to make the bridge safe for the traveling public. That's just one example of how anything can happen at any time during this flood. Now let's head down the river to Brotherhood Bridge and take a look over there. Brotherhood Bridge will also look very similar as it did in 2025. It'll remain open for drivers and motorists. However, the multi-use pedestrian paths that go over and under the bridge on both sides will be closed. Do not try to go around or through the barricades, and in general, just stay away from the river during the event.
5: For a complete list of our resources, visit our website and sign up for alerts at juno.org.
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0: Weather.
1: Uneventful weather conditions taking us through our weekend for the rest of our Saturday, tracking partly sunny skies, mid-60s this afternoon, partly cloudy overnight tonight, down to 50 degrees for an overnight low, and winds light and variable out of the west. For our Sunday into the later half of our weekend, up a couple of degrees, reaching a high of 67, winds light and variable out of the northwest. Our next weather update in less than 30 minutes. This is Juno Media Center meteorologist Jason Laird.
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1: Uneventful weather conditions taking us through our weekend for the rest of our Saturday, tracking partly sunny skies, mid-60s this afternoon, partly cloudy overnight tonight, down to 50 degrees for an overnight low, and winds light and variable out of the west. For our Sunday into the later half of our weekend, up a couple of degrees, reaching a high of 67, winds light and variable out of the northwest. Our next weather update in less than 30 minutes. This is Juneau Media Center meteorologist Jason Laird.
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4: Here to talk about state roads and bridge closures is Sunny Mauricio from the Alaska Department of Transportation.
5: I'm here at the Back Loop Bridge, where the closure will look very similar to 2025, with Mendenhall Loop Road and Back Loop Bridge being closed, extending from Mint Way to Montana Creek Road. As you may remember, in 2025, a section of the Back Loop Bridge was damaged from floodwater, which caused the closure to be extended, and we had to make necessary repairs to make the bridge safe for the traveling public. That's just one example of how anything can happen at any time during this flood. Now let's head down the river to Brotherhood Bridge and take a look over there. Brotherhood Bridge will also look very similar as it did in 2025. It will remain open for drivers and motorists. However, the multi-use pedestrian paths that go over and under the bridge on both sides will be closed. Do not try to go around or through the barricades, and in general, just stay away from the river during the event.
4: For a complete list of our resources, visit our website and sign up for alerts at juneau.org.
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1: Uneventful weather conditions taking us through our weekend for the rest of our Saturday, tracking partly sunny skies, mid-60s this afternoon, partly cloudy overnight tonight, down to 50 degrees for an overnight low, and winds light and variable out of the west. For our Sunday into the later half of our weekend, up a couple of degrees, reaching a high of 67, winds light and variable out of the northwest. Our next weather update in less than 30 minutes. This is Juno Media Center meteorologist Jason Laird.
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2: 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From her album Middle of Nowhere, this is Mexico Honey.

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1: Uneventful weather conditions taking us through our weekend for the rest of our Saturday, tracking partly sunny skies, mid-60s this afternoon, partly cloudy overnight tonight, down to 50 degrees for an overnight low, and winds light and variable out of the west. For our Sunday into the later half of our weekend, up a couple of degrees, reaching a high of 67, winds light and variable out of the northwest. Our next weather update in less than 30 minutes. This is Juno Media Center meteorologist Jason Laird.
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Oh, Trisha Yearwood, one of those tunes that just never gets old on Taku 105. Juno, Dano hanging out with you on this Saturday. It's a busy season. Derby season going on right now with ducks and salmon. Backyard barbecue photo contest. Our free summer movies going on. We got a flood we got to prepare for coming up. And you have to listen for that Fly Me to Taku cue to text. It's a 24/7 thing. When you hear it, text the word TAKU to 907-586-1800 to win a trip for two to the historic Taku Lodge. 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

0: time zone am I on? What country am I in?
1: It doesn't matter. It's 5 o'clock somewhere.
0: It's always on 5 in Margaritaville, come to think of it.
1: Yeah, I heard that.
0: You've been there, haven't you?
1: Yes, sir.
0: I've seen your boat there.
1: I've been to Margaritaville a few times.
0: All right. Well, that's good.
1: Stumble my way back.
0: Okay. Well, we just want to make sure you can keep it between the navigational beacons.
1: Between the buoys. I got it.
0: All right. Well, it's 5 o'clock. Let's go somewhere.
1: I'm ready. Crank it up.
0: Let's get out of here.
1: I'm gone.

0: 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We got the 80th annual Golden North Salmon Derby coming up. I am pumped. Not fishing it this year. I'm actually going to be in the studio over on Mix 106. We got some big stuff planned this year for the 80th Golden North Salmon Derby. It's dedicated to our own Kelly Perez. He's been doing it for a long time in Southeast, spending over 50 years serving listeners across Southeast. So it's cool that the Salmon Derby is doing this for him. Get signed up August 6th through the 8th, and let's get to fishing.
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2: Uneventful weather conditions taking us through our weekend for the rest of our Saturday, tracking partly sunny skies, mid-60s this afternoon, partly cloudy overnight tonight, down to 50 degrees for an overnight low, and winds light and variable out of the west. For our Sunday into the later half of our weekend, up a couple of degrees, reaching a high of 67, winds light and variable out of the northwest. Our next weather update in less than 30 minutes. This is Juno Media Center meteorologist Jason Laird.
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0: Russell Dickerson, happened to me, Taku 105 Juno, now with more Country Mornings, and Dano hanging out with you, enjoying the weather that we are getting. 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

0: Riley Green, think as you drunk. You really got to think about how you say that on Taku 105 Juno. Dano hanging out with you. Our final summer movie is coming up August 8th. We had our final one of July today with Sing. 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
1: Juno weather.
2: Uneventful weather conditions taking us through our weekend for the rest of our Saturday, tracking partly sunny skies, mid-60s this afternoon, partly cloudy overnight tonight, down to 50 degrees for an overnight low, and winds light and variable out of the west. For our Sunday into the later half of our weekend, up a couple of degrees, reaching a high of 67, winds light and variable out of the northwest. Our next weather update in less than 30 minutes. This is Juno Media Center meteorologist Jason Laird.
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This is a 24-7 thing, just not on the weekdays. Now, when you hear this thing, it's not right now. You'll know when you hear it. Text the word Taku to 907-586-1800. And that's how you get qualified to win a trip for two to the historic Taku Lodge and a salmon feast courtesy of Wings Airways. 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

0: Luke Combs, Be By You, such a good tune on Taku 105 Juno. 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
2: Uneventful weather conditions taking us through our weekend for the rest of our Saturday, tracking partly sunny skies, mid-60s this afternoon, partly cloudy overnight tonight, down to 50 degrees for an overnight low, and winds light and variable out of the west. For our Sunday into the later half of our weekend, up a couple of degrees, reaching a high of 67, winds light and variable out of the northwest. Our next weather update in less than 30 minutes. This is Juno Media Center meteorologist Jason Laird.
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0: Don't we, Morgan Wallen, Taku 105 Juno, Dano hanging out with you on a decent day outside. We got to take what we can get at this point. 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

0: Corey Kenko, Wetzel, Taku 105 Juno. It's a country broette with Rocky Mountain Low. Dano hanging out with you. Duck Derby season is here with the party going down Saturday, August 22nd at Twin Lakes. You can get your duckies now over at JunoDuckDerby.com or for the first Donuts for Ducks of the season in our brand new home over at the Mendenhall Mall. That is going down Friday, July 21st. It is a big tradition, the Donuts for Ducks event. And of course, Frida the Duck will be here too. It's going to be on our brand new location here at the Mendenhall Mall Friday, July 31st. You can get some donuts. You can get some duckies. It's going on from 7 a.m. to 9 a.m.
1: Juno weather.
2: Uneventful weather conditions taking us through our weekend for the rest of our Saturday, tracking partly sunny skies, mid-60s this afternoon, partly cloudy overnight tonight, down to 50 degrees for an overnight low, and winds light and variable out of the west. For our Sunday into the later half of our weekend, up a couple of degrees, reaching a high of 67, winds light and variable out of the northwest. Our next weather update in less than 30 minutes. 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

staying its welcome? 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